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That's coming up on 96.9 Bob FM. 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
19: Tonight, mostly clear with a low in the low 60s. Tomorrow, mostly sunny, then a chance of showers and thunderstorms with a high in the low 80s. Currently, 77 in Pittsburgh.
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0: loves to show off the four seats from Three River Stadium that he has bolted into his basement floor. 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

Well, another rock and roll bingo is coming up with 96.9 Bob FM. That's at the Westmoreland Fair this Saturday, the 22nd, from 6 until 8. 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
2: College football, the preseason AP poll was released on Monday. Ohio State number one. They are plus 600 to win this year's national championship. Oregon is at number two. They are at plus 750. The Georgia Bulldogs, they are plus 850 to win the national championship. They were ranked third. Notre Dame, they're plus 600. They were ranked fourth in the preseason poll. Texas, plus 750. They were ranked fifth. The defending champion, Indiana Hoosiers, they are plus 900 to win the national title. The Miami Hurricanes, who played in the national championship last season, plus 1,000. LSU with new head coach Lane Kiffin, plus 1,700.
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8: Tonight, mostly clear with a low in the low 60s. Tomorrow, mostly sunny, then a chance of showers and thunderstorms with a high in the low 80s. Currently, it's 75 in Pittsburgh.
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10: Tonight, mostly clear with a low in the low 60s. Tomorrow, mostly sunny, then a chance of showers and thunderstorms with a high in the low 80s. Currently 73 in Pittsburgh.
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15: Tonight, partly cloudy, then areas of fog with a low in the mid-60s. Tomorrow, areas of fog, then mostly sunny with a high in the low 80s. Currently, it's 70 in Pittsburgh.
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5: Today, mostly sunny with a high in the upper 70s. Tonight, mostly clear with a low in the low 60s. Tomorrow, mostly sunny, then a chance of showers and thunderstorms with a high in the low 80s. Currently, 73 in Pittsburgh.
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4: Today, mostly sunny, then a chance of showers and thunderstorms with a high in the low 80s. Tonight, a slight chance of showers and thunderstorms, then a chance of showers and thunderstorms with a low in the mid-60s. Tomorrow, a chance of rain showers, then a chance of showers and thunderstorms with a high in the upper 70s. Currently, it's 64 in Pittsburgh.
0: Bob says he carefully selected this next song, which means he closed his eyes and grabbed the first record he touched.
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the city. 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
8: Today, mostly sunny, then a slight chance of showers and thunderstorms with a high in the low 80s. Tonight, a slight chance of showers and thunderstorms, then a chance of showers and thunderstorms with a low in the mid-60s. Tomorrow, rain showers are likely with a high in the upper 70s. Currently, it's 68 in Pittsburgh.
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5: Today, mostly sunny with a slight chance of showers and thunderstorms and a high in the low 80s. Tonight, a slight chance of showers and thunderstorms, then a chance of showers and thunderstorms with a low in the mid-60s. Tomorrow, rain showers are likely, with a high in the upper 70s. Currently, it's 63 in Pittsburgh.
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7: Today, mostly sunny, then a slight chance of showers and thunderstorms with a high in the low 80s. Tonight, a slight chance of showers and thunderstorms, then a chance of showers and thunderstorms with a low in the mid-60s. Tomorrow, rain showers likely, with a high in the upper 70s. Currently, it's 63 in Pittsburgh.
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0: After 71 years, Columbia House is shutting down its mail order business for good on September 15th. Bob remembers when a penny could buy 8 CDs back in the day.
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1: 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We'll make sure his mic is off while you hear another great hour of hits.

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13: Today, mostly sunny, then a slight chance of showers and thunderstorms with a high in the low 80s. Tonight, a slight chance of showers and thunderstorms, then a chance of showers and thunderstorms with a low in the mid-60s. Tomorrow, rain showers are likely, with a high in the upper 70s. Currently, it's 63 in Pittsburgh.
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19: Today, mostly sunny, then a slight chance of showers and thunderstorms with a high in the low 80s. Tonight, a slight chance of showers and thunderstorms, then a chance of showers and thunderstorms with a low in the mid-60s. Tomorrow, rain showers are likely with a high in the upper 70s. Currently, it's 63 in Pittsburgh.
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Brandon Ashcraft. Man, 8 masterful innings of pitching. O'Neill Cruz, homer in his

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17: Today, mostly sunny, then a slight chance of showers and thunderstorms with a high in the low 80s. Tonight, a slight chance of showers and thunderstorms, then a chance of showers and thunderstorms with a low in the mid-60s. Tomorrow, rain showers are likely with a high in the upper 70s. Currently, it's 63 in Pittsburgh.
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Well, the Pittsburgh Renaissance Festival is kicking off this weekend with 96.9 Bob FM at the fairgrounds in West Newton. All right. 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
18: Today, mostly sunny, then a slight chance of showers and thunderstorms with a high in the low 80s. Tonight, a slight chance of showers and thunderstorms, then a chance of showers and thunderstorms with a low in the mid-60s. Tomorrow, rain showers are likely with a high in the upper 70s. Currently, it's 63 in Pittsburgh.
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Well, the Steelers are back at it today, practicing on the South Side. It's 96.9 Bob FM. Friday night, 7 o'clock, we welcome the New York Jets to Acrisure Stadium. It's going to be partly sunny and 81 that day.

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20: Today, mostly sunny, then a slight chance of showers and thunderstorms with a high in the low 80s. Tonight, a slight chance of showers and thunderstorms, then a chance of showers and thunderstorms with a low in the mid-60s. Tomorrow, rain showers are likely with a high in the upper 70s. Currently, 61 in Pittsburgh.
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Well, in case you haven't heard, the Jonas Brothers, yep, the Joe Bros, are coming back to Pittsburgh. 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
17: Today, mostly sunny, then a slight chance of showers and thunderstorms with a high in the low 80s. Tonight, a slight chance of showers and thunderstorms, then a chance of showers and thunderstorms with a low in the mid-60s. Tomorrow, rain showers are likely with a high in the upper 70s. Currently, 63 in Pittsburgh.
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I'll tell you what, the sun is shining, comfortable temperatures. It's a great day for day baseball. That's what you got here today. Bucks and Tigers wrapping up their series at 12:35 at PNC Park. Paul Skeens will

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1: Today, mostly sunny, then a slight chance of showers and thunderstorms with a high in the low 80s. Tonight, a slight chance of showers and thunderstorms, then a chance of showers and thunderstorms with a low in the mid-60s. Tomorrow, rain showers are likely with a high in the upper 70s. Currently, it's 63 in Pittsburgh.
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2: And for this beautiful, sun-filled Wednesday morning, we're going to head back to 1985 to kick things off. At the movies in that year, Beverly Hills Cop was the year's top grossing movie. Had ticket sales of $229.9 million. Another extremely popular movie back in 1985 was the Brat Pack flick, The Breakfast Club. Now, the soundtrack to that motion picture featured a song by Jim Kerr and Simple Minds, a song that they didn't want to record. But Jim's wife at the time was Chrissy Hynde of the Pretenders. She said she loved it, do it, they did, and it became Simple Minds' breakout song, hitting number one. Don't you forget about

to 1981 on the 9 at 9 from 96.9 Bob FM. June 11th of that year, the first player strike in Major League Baseball history began. It would last for 50 days. More and more looking like there may be no baseball next year.

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The big thing in tech in that year were CB radios. Everybody seemed to have one, including my grandma, the pierogi queen.

1985, the 9 at 9 from 96.9, Bob FM. The year that the largest diamond ever discovered was found in South Africa. 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It was 755.5 carats.

0: Back to 1987 for that one. Mercedes Boy, Pebbles. And that was on her self-titled debut album. That tune, biggest hit so far. Number two on the pop charts and number two on the dance charts. Mercedes Boy. Wednesday's out of the way. It's Steve Rohan. I want to thank all of you for hanging and waking up with Bob. Stay safe. Stay positive.
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19: Today, partly sunny with a slight chance of showers and thunderstorms, a high in the low 80s. Tonight, a slight chance of showers and thunderstorms, then a chance of showers and thunderstorms with a low in the mid-60s. Tomorrow, rain showers are likely with a high in the upper 70s. Currently, it's 66 in Pittsburgh.
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Well, speaking of Mickey with 96.9 Bob FM, some interesting things coming to Disney parks. They say they're transforming and updating Tomorrowland. They're repairing and restoring the robot Yeti inside the Everest attraction. And they're going to create a new Cars-themed area in the Magic Kingdom called Piston Peak, where you can ride a car up a mountain and then come down through snow in a geyser field. No opening date set yet.

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24: Today, partly sunny, then a slight chance of showers and thunderstorms with a high in the low 80s. Tonight, a slight chance of showers and thunderstorms, then a chance of showers and thunderstorms with a low in the mid-60s. Tomorrow, rain showers are likely with a high in the upper 70s. Currently, it's 70 in Pittsburgh.
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Saturday is opening day in West Newton, and all this week, we're giving you chances to win 4 packs of tickets to the Ren Fest. Your next shot is going to happen with Sean Stevens this afternoon.

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1: As the saying goes, love comes in all shapes and sizes. 45s, 33 and a third, cassettes and CDs. 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

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Pretty nice lineup for the Labor Day concerts. Donnie Iris headlining the night with Bret Michaels and the Clarks also on board. It's coming up on Monday, September 7th, Labor Day at the Canfield Fair.

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14: Today, partly sunny with a slight chance of showers and thunderstorms with a high in the low 80s. Tonight, a slight chance of showers and thunderstorms, then a chance of showers and thunderstorms with a low in the mid-60s. Tomorrow, rain showers are likely with a high in the upper 70s. Currently, it's 73 in Pittsburgh.
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Well, it's looking like a pretty nice day for a little bit of baseball this afternoon with 96.9 Bob FM. Pirates and Tigers have one more to go. It's a businessman special starting at 12:35 this afternoon at PNC Park. And then after that, Bucks are going to hit the road through the end of the month, starting with the Dodgers in L.A. this weekend. Pirates won't be back home until September 1st when the Giants come to town.

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2: 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The total bet down from 39.5 to 38.5. Baseball today, it's Paul Skeens on the mound for the Pirates, $1.49 favorite at the series finale again over the total. The two teams split the first two games of the three-game series, with the Pirates winning yesterday 4-1. The Phillies at home with the Marlins. It's Aaron Nola on the mound for Philadelphia, $1.27 favorite. 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
15: Today, partly sunny, then a slight chance of showers and thunderstorms with a high in the low 80s. Tonight, a slight chance of showers and thunderstorms, then a chance of showers and thunderstorms with a low in the mid-60s. Tomorrow, rain showers are likely, with a high in the upper 70s. Currently, it's 75 in Pittsburgh.
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Well, I don't know about you with 96.9 Bob FM, but I generally don't stay up to watch the late night shows on TV. But it's nice you can catch what you want to see, you know, the next day online. And today, you can catch the Stray Cats. They played the Tonight Show last night. First time they've done one of the late night shows in 35 years. But they've got the performance up on the YouTube page for the Tonight Show starring Jimmy Fallon. And we'll do music from the Stray Cats next, after Year of the Cat. I promise we play songs that aren't about cats, too, on Bob FM. I'll show you. Stay

0: 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Bob hopes the lineup isn't Frank Oz, the voice of Yoda and Miss Piggy, followed by Dr. Oz and the Wizard of Oz.
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Well, we just cruised right on through the midway point of the month with 96.9 Bob FM, and ready or not, Starbucks says that pumpkin spice lattes are back on the menu next week. Tuesday the 25th is when you'll be able to get them again. Might want to hold off on the turtleneck sweater just yet, though. I did see a killer animatronic werewolf decoration on display at Costco the other day, though. Might have to get that and

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16: Today, partly sunny, then a slight chance of showers and thunderstorms with a high in the low 80s. Tonight, a slight chance of showers and thunderstorms, then a chance of showers and thunderstorms with a low in the mid-60s. Tomorrow, rain showers are likely with a high in the upper 70s. Currently, it's 75 in Pittsburgh.
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And Sean Stevens is going to have your chance to win a four-pack of Renaissance Festival passes. That's coming up in just a bit this afternoon on Bob FM. He'll do that right around 4:10, so make sure you're

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17: Today, partly sunny, then a slight chance of showers and thunderstorms with a high in the low 80s. Tonight, slight chance of showers and thunderstorms, then a chance of showers and thunderstorms with a low in the mid-60s. Tomorrow, rain showers likely with a high in the upper 70s. Currently, 75 in Pittsburgh.
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FM. 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So I don't know, maybe that's what's inspiring a new Netflix docuseries. So looking to cast singles who are ready to date after dropping the weight. Bob Cannafly, he's still in a long-term committed relationship with Twinkies.

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1: Bob's Did You Know?
2: Well, after his run on General Hospital, Rick Springfield pursued a movie career. Unfortunately for him, the vehicle he chose for his film debut was one with a terrible script called Hard to Hold. Remember that one? Where Rick says when he read the script, he threw it across the room because it sucked. So why did he take the role? Well, simple. They offered him a lot of money. Duh. And he thought he could make it work. He could not in the movie. Rick's played a rock star Jamie Roberts, and the soundtrack was comprised mainly of Rick Springfield songs, including this one, which peaked number 5 on the Billboard Hot 100 the week of May 5th, 1984. Here is Love Somebody.

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13: Today, a slight chance of showers and thunderstorms with a high in the low 80s. Tonight, a chance of showers and thunderstorms with a low in the mid-60s. Tomorrow, patchy fog with a high in the upper 70s. Currently, it's 77 in Pittsburgh.
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Saturday is when it begins, so if you would like to travel back in time, a four-pack of tickets could be yours coming up around 4:10 with a keyword.

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That gets underway this Saturday with 96.9 Pop FM. Hey, it's Sean. That'll continue weekends and Labor Day running through September 27th. So if you would like to grab a four-pack of tickets to check it out, your shot at that is coming up in just about...

0: 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Here's this hour's keyword. 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
21: Tonight, a chance of showers and thunderstorms with a low in the mid-60s. Tomorrow, patchy fog with a high in the upper 70s. Currently, it's 77 in Pittsburgh.
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Well, everybody left PNC Park in a very good mood today with 96.9 Pop FM. Hey, it's Sean. Pirates hit a couple of home runs in the ninth, including the walk-off from Brandon Lau. Beat the Tigers 4-3. And now three games under .500. Bucks head to L.A. 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
1: 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Outbound Parkway East is jammed from Forbes Avenue. Outbound 28 is very slow from the city out to the 31st Street Bridge, and you're backing at 2nd Avenue as you approach the Fort Pitt Bridge, and traffic is steady out to Green Tree. 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
3: Tonight, expect a chance of showers and thunderstorms with a low in the mid-60s. Tomorrow, patchy fog with a high in the upper 70s. Currently, it is 77 degrees in Pittsburgh.
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Songs of Time Gone yesterday marked the 40th anniversary of Bon Jovi's Slippery When Wet album with 96 iPop FM. Hey, it's Sean. That album gave us four hit singles. A couple years later came their album New Jersey. They gave us five top 10 hits, including this one. It's Bad Medicine.

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2: The Steelers are back in action Friday night, looking to go 2-0 in the preseason as the Jets come to town. And head coach Mike McCarthy has announced that both Aaron Rodgers and Mason Rudolph will not play in that game. And meanwhile, neither will Jalen Ramsey and Joey Porter Jr., but both continue to make progress in their return from the PUP list and should be ready, hopefully, for game one of the season. Now, turning to baseball, the Pirates and Paul Skeens wrapped up their six-game homestand today, and they begin a nine-game road trip Friday night at the Dodgers, so get the Red Bull ready. Friday's game doesn't start until 10:10 p.m. That's your Bob FM Pittsburgh Sports Report with me, Dave-O, brought to you by Kalshi, where Bob FM listeners can use promo code BOBFM to get $20 when you trade $20.
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16: Tonight, chance of showers and thunderstorms with a low in the mid-60s. Tomorrow, patchy fog with a high in the upper 70s. Currently, it's 77 in Pittsburgh.
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2: Pirates over the Tigers 4-1 yesterday. The rubber game of the three-game series this afternoon at PNC Park. Paul Skenes 9-11, a 3.88 ERA, $1.49 favorite against Jackson Jobe of the Tigers, plus 123, 8 over the total. 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Steelers laying 3.5 against the Jets at Acrisure Stadium on Friday night, 38.5 the total. Philadelphia Eagles, a 1.5 road underdog Saturday at Gillette Stadium against the New England Patriots. 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
20: Tonight, chance of showers and thunderstorms with a low in the mid-60s. Tomorrow, patchy fog and a high in the upper 70s. Currently, it's 77 in Pittsburgh.
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Renaissance Festival is celebrating over 20 years of family fun in West Newton. 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We're going to have a chance to win tickets with a keyword to text in to try to win. Just listen for that keyword again tomorrow and Friday in the afternoon right around 4:10.